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0: 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Holy inspiration comes through the nerves in the suspension.
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1: 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I'm only human after all. 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
2: 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That's when I knew that your heart was scarring. 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